Tulsa's Rock Station. Hey, it's battle, and well, looks like the friendship between Dennis Rodman and Kim Jong-un may be over. According to reports, they say that things went south after Rodman allegedly got extremely drunk during a visit and went to the bathroom on the hotel room floor. And that was apparently the line. Think about it. Of all the things Dennis Rodman has done in his life, apparently even Kim Jong-un finally said, man, you got to get it together. That's going to be a tough intervention.

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97.5 KMOD, Tulsa's Rock Station. It is Battle hanging out here with you Friday night. Appreciate you being a part of the show. Anytime, just tap the talk back mic while listening to us on the iHeartRadio app.

0: 97.5 KMOD, Tulsa's Rock Station. Hey, what's up? It's Battle. Here's a wild story for you. A 21-year-old University of Georgia student survived an 8-story fall after police say that she apparently fell through a window screen while dancing. Investigators believe that a metal bench helped break her fall. She was taken to the hospital and was reportedly alert and conscious afterwards. Talk about unbelievable luck. Like, I don't know what company made that bench, but their next commercial writes itself. Our patio furniture can handle anything. Seriously, somebody give that bench a scholarship.
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KMOD, Tulsa's Rock Station, Monster Magnet kicking off a 40-minute commercial-free rock block. Got some Tool. So we're going to squeeze in some Def Leppard after Shinedown.

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1: Hey, what's up? It's Battle, and apparently somebody finally decided to rank cities by how good they smell. Yeah, they looked at things like bakeries, candle shop, florists, air quality, things like that. And Boston came in at number one, followed by D.C. and San Francisco. Now, I'm going to be honest with you. San Francisco at number three is doing a lot of work for this list. But near the bottom, Jacksonville, Oklahoma City, San Antonio, Memphis, and Nashville. Apparently, barbecue smoke does not count as aromatherapy.

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Cigarettes have officially been passed by something else people smoke. Hey, it's bad. A new federal survey data shows that more Americans now report regularly using marijuana than smoking cigarettes. Weed usage continues to rise while cigarette smoking keeps falling, although alcohol is still way ahead of both. What do you think? 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

It's 97.5 KMOD, Tulsa's Rock Station. What's going on? It is battle. Wrapping things up here on your Friday night. Appreciate you letting me hang out. It's been fun. We'll do it again Monday. I'll see you back in here at 7. Instagram, hit that follow button. Battle on air. Love you. Mean it. Bye-bye.

KMOD. Hey, it's Thor here, and we've got tickets to see Breaking Benjamin with Chevelle at the Walmart Amp on October 13th. 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

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What up? I'm Thor, and starting Monday, you get more chances to rock the bank. 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

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What up? 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
1: Punk duck nabbed after terrorizing Florida community. A Florida community can breathe easy now that a local rogue known for stalking and attacking residents has been apprehended. Jimmy, a Muscovy duck, was captured this week in the Cape Coral neighborhood. He had held hostage by his acts of terror. Prior to being caught, Jimmy had attacked multiple people. Local news station Fox 4 Now reported earlier this month, neighborhood resident James Sepulveda described sitting on his porch, eyes closed, when he suddenly felt a jab on his hand and realized Jimmy had bitten him and drawn blood.
2: Jimmy bit me.
1: I know. Ouch, Jimmy, that really hurt. The man can be seen opening his door a crack to see Jimmy standing just outside that door. The man says that duck is waiting for him. Jimmy chased even the Fox 4 reporter while she attempted to report on this duck's misdeeds. Muscovy ducks are native to Central and South America, Mexico, and some parts of Texas. And while the ducks are seen in the wild throughout Florida, they are a non-native species in the state. It's illegal in Florida to capture nuisance Muscovy ducks, but illegal to release them back into the wild because they can transmit diseases to or interbreed with Florida's native waterfowl. So after Jimmy's story went viral, animal rescuer, this guy named Mark of Remarkable Rescues, stepped up with a solution that would work for humans and the duck alike. This week, he managed to catch Jimmy and relocate him to his animal sanctuary more than 200 miles away. And the homeowners in this little area were thrilled with the news. They said, "We finally got him." The news outlet noted that it wasn't clear whether Jimmy was the only unruly duck in the area or if others remained there. But they believe that this duck was about 3 to 4 months old, and they think that he was probably raised by humans and then abandoned. And they also said that the duck's age and the fact that he's a male explain a lot about his behavior. It's a young male, and that's why they think he's such a punk. Whatever.
3: Not a goose.
1: No, not a goose. No.
3: Just saying.
1: Yeah.
3: We've dogged on goose.
1: Very true. Very true. I've been bitten by a duck before.
2: Oh, yeah?
1: Yeah. I did not bleed from it, but there was a mallard living in a bush by my mailbox, and I had no idea that it was there. And I was doing a little weeding and stuck my hand in, and I got bit.
3: Yeah, probably nesting.
1: Yeah. Mm-hmm. Yeah, we ended up naming her Dorothy. She had babies, and she went away after one season. We just let her be.
3: Well, so you stuck your hand in there.
1: Yeah.
3: Stuck your hand in the bush.
1: Yeah, once I found out she was there.
2: After fondling ferret, suspect steals weasel. This comes out of Jacksonville, Florida. See, this guy goes to his local Petland store, and in Petland, they have their ferrets and like rabbits and stuff. They're just kind of out in the open. They're not wandering the store, but they're not behind glass like their dogs, right? So you can go in there and you can pick them up and you can play with them and you can pet them. And that's how I ended up with so many of them, right? So this guy goes into his local pet land and he's over there playing with the ferrets and fondling them. And he notices that nobody's looking, and that's when he takes the weasel and he shoves it down into his drawers. And he's caught on security camera walking right past all the cashiers and all the people holding his junk, right, to support the weasel that's down his pants right now. Anyway, and then walks right out. So the manager notices, like, hey, this guy is stealing, and chases after the suspect. The suspect got in his van and then took off. The manager couldn't get the license plate number, but described it to police as a white work van with a lot of ladders on top. Anyhow, so they gave the description, gave the surveillance video, and now police are still looking for Mr. Weasel Pants.
1: Is that a weasel in your pants, or are you just happy to see me?
2: All right. And the picture, like, you look at it, you're like, oh, God. That is not a schlong.
1: Right.
2: And if it is, good for you.
3: Not the phrase I thought I would hear today. Businessman killed by lion at an African lodge. This is the most obvious news story of the day. A man standing at a luxury lodge in rural Nambia is dead. He's killed by a lion when he stepped outside to use the potty. The victim was reportedly a well-known local businessman who was all supportive of the wildlife and even raised funds for them. He was camping with his wife and friends, and the friends came to his aid, and he was already dead from the lion. Mm-hmm. Apparently, there is a major drought happening more than normal, and they are allowing people to kill other animals that would be the lion's food. Mm-hmm. And so the lions are going to look for other food.
2: Well, they got to do what they got to do.
1: Yeah.
2: So it makes sense.
3: Yeah. And the picture on our Facebook page is not the actual lion. It's just one that I found.
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1: Hey guys, a coworker has been bringing their kids to work after school, and it's becoming a real issue. They run around, make a ton of noise, and distract everyone who's trying to finish up for the day. I get that finding childcare is tough, but it's starting to affect my work. How would you handle this? I don't want to be the bad guy, but something needs to change. Do you have any ideas? Listen to an email from a guy who, girl, who works somewhere where their coworker brings their kids in after school. I'm assuming as a way to circumvent paying for childcare or to make sure they're safe, and is distracting. And he doesn't want to be the bad guy, but something needs to change. Any ideas? BMMS and whatever that is to 82945. I worked at a place one time where the person would go get their kids and not bring them in the building and leave them outside.
2: Ooh. Like in the car?
1: No, like outside. Mm. And it was kind of a secluded building, so it wasn't like a lot of passing through traffic or chance for abduction, if you will, I guess. But, and they were boys. They were probably tweens.
2: Okay.
1: So they would throw sticks and rocks and, you know.
3: Do boy things.
1: Mm-hmm. Eventually become a nuisance.
2: Mm-hmm. Yeah.
1: And I've worked places where people bring their kids and just whatever.
3: Right.
1: But in those scenarios, most of the time, the parent always made sure they minded.
2: Mm-hmm. Right.
3: When they're in the building.
1: Yeah. Mm-hmm. I've never seen them, in my experience with people bringing their kids to work,
2: yeah,
1: I've never seen them act a fool.
3: Right.
1: I just lied. That happened one time here where I didn't witness it, but we had some stuff in the studio and somebody brought their kid up here and he broke a vintage collector's item World War II gun.
2: Oh.
3: Yeah.
2: That's,
3: I remember,
2: awful.
3: That. Yeah, it sucked. It was horrible, you know? And there's always been issues with that one particular little hellion, you know?
1: Who's now a young man.
3: Who is now a young man and may possibly slaughter cats, so keep me in mind. But, you know, you take that chance. Not every kid is going to be well-behaved, you know? So,
2: but if you're going to bring your kid around that environment, they should be.
1: Here we go. Text. Sounds like Karen needs to shut his mouth unless he wants to pay for childcare. It's an interesting take. Like, I should have to deal. I'm a Karen because you're disrupting. Okay. Headphones. That's an option.
3: For yourself or for the child?
2: Both, probably.
3: Okay.
2: Either.
1: Is it actually affecting your work or is it just annoying you? Ask them if they can keep quiet and move on, a-hole. Wow, this guy's the jerk, huh? Okay.
3: Seems like it.
1: Okay.
3: They got no other choice. They have to bring their kids to work. You know? They could just go home.
2: True.
1: Is there an expectation when you work somewhere that kids aren't going to be there?
2: Yeah.
3: Uh-huh. 100%.
1: Unless you're a teacher or
3: daycare or something to that effect. Unless kids are supposed to be there. Yes, 100%.
1: Is it fair that there's an expectation that everyone that works there will find childcare or figure it out?
3: Mm-hmm. There are exceptions from time to time.
1: Yeah.
3: You have, you know, whatever, doctor's appointment, whatever the case is, you know, exceptions from time to time, not every day.
1: This text says, my wife does this. Of course, she's the boss, and my son has spent time at her job his whole life. He knows how to behave and plays the switch. It's usually for an hour or two until it's time to go home. Another one. Tell the individual that you'll start paying for the childcare.
2: No, it shouldn't be on him or her.
1: Yeah. And this one about the boss is interesting, too, right? Because you just assume he's behaving.
3: Mm-hmm.
1: At some point, I imagine mom goes into a meeting or whatever. I'm sure, not your kids specifically.
2: Mm-hmm.
3: Right.
1: All kids behave pretty much when they know their parents are within earshot.
3: Right. Most of them, anyway.
1: Most of them.
3: Mm-hmm.
1: Yeah, but if you give them the electronic babysitter,
3: that works.
1: Yeah, they'll be gone into la la land for sure. What is your company's policy for having children in the workplace? Also, annoying you is affecting your work. Join the other 100 million of us who have to find childcare.
3: Right.
1: Why is there a World War II era weapon at your office? Because a listener gave it to us. It didn't work.
3: No. It was
1: the pin was out of it.
3: Trade that we did or whatever.
1: Yeah. This isn't it. Right. And by the way, what does that matter?
3: Right. Don't worry it about what we stuff. Have here. Mm-hmm. Worry about your own office.
1: It's like there's a bottle of whiskey in here.
3: Yeah.
1: And then being like, well, you left it there. responsibility?
2: For right. Real.
1: I should be able to leave things in here and assume they're safe. Yes, that's on me. Let the supervisor know and have them deal with it. Children don't belong in the workplace. Sound-canceling AirPods, you can thank me later. Take this. This is an issue for HR. Take your complaint to that department. It's their job to handle diplomatically. If you don't have an HR department because your business is small, then go to your boss.
3: There you go.
1: The problem will solve itself. If they are that big of a deal, I deal with it for a while before I become that guy who snitched on a struggling single mom. I'm guilty of bringing my kids to work often, but I don't allow them to be disruptive. Mm. They have to be respectful of my coworkers. Doesn't work for all. If it's so disruptive for this listener, then maybe it would be appropriate to ask for it to be addressed. Absolutely not. Get those crotch goblins out of there. That's another text. If the boss is okay with it, then shut your damn mouth about it. Another one. I would take them back to her room or wherever mom is and casually let them know they were bugging. Her kids shouldn't be the problem. Her kids shouldn't be the problem. Her kids shouldn't be the problem? I'm trying to figure out what the inflection is.
2: Right. Mm-hmm.
1: Listener email
2: her
1: from...
2: Her kids shouldn't be their problem.
3: Their problem. Yeah, that's where the issue is. Yeah, shouldn't be their problem. Shouldn't be the coworker's problem.
1: A coworker has been bringing their kids to work after school, and it's becoming a real issue. They run around, make a ton of noise, and distract everyone who's trying to finish up the day. I get that finding childcare is tough, but it's starting to affect our work. How would you handle this? I don't want to be the bad guy, but something needs to change. Lindsay.
2: Yeah, I would bring it up with the mom. Say, hey, when your kids are here, you could even lie and say, I enjoy seeing your children. Because when I worked in offices that once in a while people would bring their kids in, it was nice to see them. Like, oh, they're so cute. But if they're not well behaved, that's the problem. And if he's being honest and he's, and these kids are annoying everyone, distracting everyone from getting their work done, someone should probably address it with the mom. And let her know, hey, is there something that they can do? I understand you have to bring them. Is there something they can do? Coloring sheets or homework or have them sit and read a book or a Switch, whatever. Something. Maybe bring in a board game for them to sit quietly and play. Anything. But when they are, it will work out for itself because somebody will probably go to the boss and say, these kids are distracting us. But I think it starts, just say something to the mom.
1: Gimby.
3: You could handle this one of two ways. Me, personally, what I would do is not worry about it. Mind my own damn business, get my work done, and go home. That's just me. Even as annoying as these kids can be. You're an adult. You can block things out. You can still get your work done. Short of a kid coming up here, let's just say you're working in your cubicle and you're trying to type up your TPS reports and then the kid comes up and starts banging on your keyboard, moving your hands around or trying to dump soda all over your computer, whatever. You know, short of that, you can tune things out and you still get your work done. That's what I would do. You could also, I don't know, maybe turn this into a positive thing. And have these kids become your little helpers or little helpers around the office. Hey, Johnny, would you go get me a box of paper or, you know, a ream of paper out of the supply closet so I can fill the copy machine? Hey, Susie, I need you. I'm going to teach you how to staple reports together or put them together in a bind. You see what I'm saying? So you can start teaching them some things. They'll learn some things. And then while you're sitting there teaching them how to put together reports or just do mindless little work, hey, here in the workplace, we keep it quiet. Inside voices. You don't need to be running around and acting like a damn jackass. All right? I'm right here. You don't have to yell at me. Okay? We good. So there's a couple ways you can handle it.
1: The listener texted the big thing for me, and that is you don't know what their arrangement is with the boss. So I'm a big believer in you don't have to say obvious things to management.
3: Mm-hmm. Right.
1: Someone will. Yeah. Now, if you live in a small office, maybe that's harder to do. But I'm a believer. Like, we had somebody that was doing something really weird here, and I never said anything because I knew someone eventually would. Mm-hmm. Not on my time schedule. Mm-hmm. And someone eventually did. Mm-hmm. And it got dealt with. But you don't have to be the one to stand up. And then if your performance review shows up and they're like, hey, you didn't do as many cover sheets on your TPS reports. And you can go, well, a lot of kids running around.
2: Yeah.
1: Hard to stay focused. Right? So also a good thing to have that in your arsenal when you don't, you know, meet the quota that you're supposed to. Mm-hmm. You can go, well, listen, it's hard to do that with Bob's kids running around. And, you know, it would be nice if I didn't have to tell him to shut up every 5 minutes or slip on some jacks.
3: This is 1940.
1: Well, I mean, we're assuming it's a mom.
3: Right.
1: I figured we were doing the old school thing. Yeah. To me, the biggest issue is you don't know if the dad or the boss is the one that cleared it.
2: Right.
3: Right.
1: So you don't know if what their agreement was with this individual. As far as you're a Karen or whatever, maybe. Mm. I just don't think everything's worth standing up for. And I don't know if this is the big thing in your life that's disrupting your day. Mm-hmm. Just focus on your job. Get your stuff done. And short of dumping soda on your keyboard.
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11: What?
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10: I know. And when I read the list, you might not know all the restaurants. Like, we don't have them here.
12: Okay.
10: And a lot of places do shakes. A lot.
12: Oh, yeah.
10: Right? I love a good shake. We talked about this the other day.
12: Yeah.
10: And so, do you want to name somebody you think might be on the list?
12: That don't use real ice cream?
10: No. That, no. Oh, use that real ice cream.
13: I do use real ice cream.
12: I'm going to say Chick-fil-A.
10: Chick-fil-A, no.
13: I know this for fact because I used to work for them. I don't know how if they're going to be on the list or not, but there was a couple of them here in town, and they're really big on the East Coast. Backyard Burgers. Probably not on that list, but I do know that they use real ice creams. I had to scoop them bitches out.
10: Yeah, I don't know. They may have gone out of business.
13: Right.
12: Yeah.
10: But that's not on the list.
13: Okay. Smash Burger.
10: No, not on. Oh, yep, there it is.

0: made with soft serve, real strawberries, whipped cream. And I guess they consider that not milk filler. They consider that real ice cream.
1: The soft serve. Okay.
0: Yeah.
1: Okay.
0: Steak and shake.
1: Okay.
2: Yeah.
0: Yeah. Smash burger, we said. And a rest, and some place called Brewster's. Brewster's.
1: Hmm.
0: That's it. That's the list.
1: That's not many at all.
0: I know. I'm dumbfounded, too.
2: So what are they using?
0: They use a milk filler.
1: Yeah, milk product.
0: I don't even think it's a milk product.
1: Mm-hmm. I know when I worked at the Carl's Jr., we would have to open up this box, and inside this box was a bag. So it was like box wine, but it was that milk stuff, right? Flavored vanilla milk stuff. And you pour it into the top of the machine, and the inner workings make it all nice and cold and ice creamish. You know, and that's what we would use to make the shakes out of.
0: Your beloved Frosty.
1: Mm-hmm. Mm-hmm.
0: I feel like you should know that. I feel like you've... There's no way you thought that was real ice cream, right?
2: I did, actually. Well, I did. It melts like ice cream. It tastes like ice cream.
1: It doesn't have the texture of ice cream.
0: Yeah, it doesn't taste like ice cream at all.
2: It's a lot thicker. I just... I don't know. I just figured it was blended differently.
3: Still loud.
4: Let's go. Keep going crazy, you guys. Yeah.
3: Still Tulsa.

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1: Man accused of carjacking nuns leaving church.
2: Sure.
1: My goodness. Yeah. No, it's horrible. This man, this happens in St. Louis. I'm telling you, man. Just trying to get stuff to work for me. A man is accused of carjacking a pair of nuns as they were leaving church. The incident happened last month in St. Louis when Jordan Grundy allegedly held up the women with a toy gun and forced them out of their car. He took off, leading the police on a chase that ended when he crashed the car. The Wisconsin man was already in jail when he was hit with the additional charges. I don't understand that story.
3: What additional charges? I mean, he got the charge for carjacking.
1: No, I mean, I don't understand. I don't understand carjacking.
3: I mean, you got to go. You got to go.
1: No.
3: That beats walking.
1: No. I literally don't. Like, bank robbery, okay.
3: Mm-hmm.
1: I can get my head around that. You feel the need for money, right? You're in a, backed up against bankruptcy or pay the bookie or whatever.
3: Yeah.
1: Carjacking, I don't understand. I don't think it ever works out.
3: I don't know. I've never carjacked nor have been carjacked, but I imagine if somebody had just committed a crime. That is a fear of mine. I'm not going to lie, because I'm on the bike most of the time, right? And anybody at an intersection come up and rip me off that some bitch and take off with my bike.
1: I think you have nothing to worry about, because the moment you step off, you just don't hold the handlebars.
3: Right.
1: It's going to fall over. Good luck.
3: Yeah. That's 900 pounds that you're going to have to pick up off the ground.
1: Right.
3: Good point. Nonetheless, I'm thinking that, like, maybe if you just committed a crime, like robbed a convenience store or something, and you need to get out of the area fast, that's why you'd be like, give me that car, sister, and then, you know, pull the nuns out and take off.
1: Right.
3: It's the only thing I can think of.
1: But if you're going to commit that crime, a couple nuns makes the best sense.
3: Why you say that?
1: Well, they're going to forgive you.
3: Right. I guess he needed the car more than we did.
1: Right. He's testing me.
2: Right.
1: Just saying, they would have been far more compassionate, empathetic, forgiving.
3: I don't know, man. There's stories of nuns who don't be playing around, and how do we know not one of them's packing, you know, underneath that robe that they're wearing, just pulled out like, you know, 44 or something.
2: Or maybe they had mace.
1: Listen, I don't know of any nun who's packing. And I don't know what story you're referring to of like, oh, they ain't messing around. You're not in middle school. We're not talking about middle school nuns.
3: Oh, right, the ones with the ruler.
1: We're not talking about the reformatory schools back in the day where they did atrocities.
3: Right. It's just passed down from nun to nun.
1: Right, it's just embedded in them.
2: Right.
1: Systemic.
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1: Jeff Bezos has mad lazy eye, bro. I never noticed that.
2: A lot of people have lazy eyes.
1: Yeah, that's a rabbit hole I've recently went down.
3: lazy eyes?
1: Yeah, celebrities with lazy eyes. You'd be surprised how many of them have a lazy eye.
2: Yeah, a lot of people have it. Mm-hmm. How severe it is another thing.
1: Mm-hmm. Right, this one, like, he's totally Popeye. Like, one eye is like, bing, you know, high on cocaine, and the other one's like, totally baked, man.
2: You can go down a rabbit hole on people like that and see how many times they do a certain way they stand in a photo.
1: Okay.
2: And they only do that because it doesn't draw attention to their lazy eye.
1: Yeah, that makes sense. We knew a guy that only wore glasses in, you know, in his pictures because of his wonky eye. Come on, man. He used to work with us.
2: You can't say that anymore.
1: Okay.
2: You know how many people used to work with us?
1: Let me rephrase
2: that. You can tell me later. You know, I don't need to blast the person. Plenty of people had lazy eyes.
1: He's dead, so he's not going to say anything.
2: Plenty of people have had lazy eyes here.
1: Mm-hmm.
2: I think every male besides you and me that have been on the show had a lazy eye.
1: Oh, I got a lazy eye. That's what sent me down the rabbit hole, right? Because my pictures are the same way. This eye, my left eye, is way lazier than my right eye. And I notice it in every picture that I ever take. But I don't care.
2: It's very common.
1: Yeah.
2: It's very common. My oldest had one, and we started to correct it at a young age. She eventually had to have surgery.
1: Did she have to put an eye patch over the good eye?
2: Oh, yeah,
1: to
2: both of them have.
1: Up? Mm-hmm. Yeah, yeah. I remember a lot of kids in elementary school having to do that.
2: My mom had, she had it when she was little. We're just
1: we're having a conversation, woman.
2: My mom had it when she was little, but they didn't correct it that way. So she had to have surgery on her eye at a time when it wasn't very, like, they were like, yeah, let's just do surgery. And she has this massive scar, and they did some damage to her eye, and she eventually had to wear really crazy glasses, Coke bottle glasses, for most of her life.
1: Interesting. Huh.
2: It's crazy how, I was unaware how common it is.
1: Yeah.
2: But I didn't know Jeff Bezos had one. I got to be honest, I don't stare into his eyes, Gimpy.
3: Nah.
1: Well, I mean, we're talking about him, and I got his pictures up here, mostly because I was like, didn't he have a new girlfriend? Because we're talking about
2: They
1: just got married. So we're talking about Jeff Bezos being creepy, you know, and like, hey, Sydney, you want to start a lounge? Right? I was like, doesn't he have a new girlfriend? But I guess now, new wife.
2: Yeah.
1: But I guess that doesn't really mean anything.
2: Look up his age and then see how old he is, because you go, oh.
1: Oh, he's 61.
2: Yeah. He looks great. God, I hope I look like that in 11 years.
1: Yeah, and his new lady's only 55, so it's not like there's a huge age difference like with some of them.
2: No, and she's fine.
1: Mm-hmm.
2: She's fine.
1: Yeah,
2: I wouldn't say she's hideous.
1: No. She's very attractive.
2: Yeah. Now go look up old pictures of Jeff Bezos.
1: Oh, really?
2: Go look up pictures of Jeff Bezos, like in the beginning. And you will see a dramatic difference. The man definitely has some money. You can see that for sure.
1: Okay.
2: He probably was a candidate for the turkey hair replacement.
1: God. Wow. He looks like somebody we work with, and now not so much. Wow. Good for him. Spend your money. Get those muscles ripped, dude.
2: Yeah.
1: You nerd.
2: Yeah. It's that thing of like, he got tired of being called the nerd.
3: Yeah.
2: I'm going to make a bunch of money, then we'll see. And then he got all that money, and they're like, whatever, nerd. And then he was like, all right, I'm going to get some calf implants.
1: Right.
2: And some pec implants. Zuckerberg's going through the same thing.
3: Yes.
2: He's going through the same thing. He thought, once he got all that money, just like in the movie, right? Girls would like him, or quote unquote. He got all that money, not enough. So now what's he doing? He's training to fight.
1: Yeah, but his looks have actually gotten worse over time.
2: But that's what I'm saying. Yeah, I don't think he's done any plastic surgery. But that's what he's training to fight, like bulk up.
1: Right, right. And he's like, he used to have that curly, you know, fro going on a little bit, you know, not too shaggy.
2: Well, Jesse Eisenberg might be who you're remembering.
1: Well, no,
2: but
1: I'm looking at a really early picture of Mark Zuckerberg in the beginning, and then one now, and he's got this weird bowl cut that looks like Chit on TikTok, if you know who I'm talking about. It's bad. And his skin's gotten whiter. His skin has gotten lighter in his older years. Is he just spending all of his time inside, never seeing the sun at all whatsoever?
2: You got to stuff
3: a vampire.
2: You got to stuff one in a locker.
1: Okay.
2: Bezos, Zuck, or Elon? Which one are you doing?
1: And we're talking about the old them, right?
2: Yeah.
1: Yeah, totally. I'm stuffing Bezos in a locker first, man. Zuckerberg looks like somebody I could hang out with in his older pictures, right? Looks like we might smoke a little weed, play some video games, you know, be nerd or whatever. You know, looks like somebody I would hang out with. Bezos, no way.
2: He looks like he's only allowed to bust tables. Did you look up Elon when he was younger?
1: I was just about to.
2: Yeah, because... if you haven't seen Elon when he was super young, you go, okay, yeah, dork. He's clearly had some work done, too.
1: Yeah, he sure has.
3: So
1: if I could stuff Elon Musk and Bezos in a locker at the same time, I'm doing it.
3: He was a lot balder when he was young.
1: Yeah, hair implants, yeah.
3: Yeah.
1: Yeah. But not quite the transformation that Bezos has made.
3: No.
2: I mean, I would call the hair thing quite the transformation.
1: Yeah. However, Jeff Bezos looks like a totally different person. I can still see Elon Musk in these older pictures of his. Same way with Zuckerberg a little bit. Like, I don't know. But Bezos, total transformation.
2: Yeah, it's fun to watch, man. Gotta be honest. If I became a gazillionaire, I'm definitely probably going to get very vain.
1: Yes, you've got the money to do so.
2: Yes.
1: 100%. I probably wouldn't fix the dildo fist because that's my trademark item there. But I'm getting hair implants. I'm going to maybe get a little bit of work done to thin things out, you know. Yes, 100%. If I got the money to do it, I'm doing it.
2: Listen, if there was a surgery to make Stephen Hawking walk, he would have gotten it.
1: Right?
2: He had the money. He would have gotten it. You get vain when you get in the public eye.
1: Yeah.
2: You get vain when you have a couple, you're in the, you know, the three comma club.
1: Yeah. You got to keep up with everybody else, man.
2: Right.
1: You got
2: to
1: keep up.
2: You want to go to the cool party.
1: Mm-hmm.
2: What's that movie, the Stage or the Show or whatever on on Apple TV with, what's his name? And
3: The Studio,
2: yeah. It's really great. And you want to be invited to Charlize Theron's party.
1: Mm-hmm. Absolutely.
2: If you look like young Elon Musk or young Jeff Bezos, you ain't getting invited.
1: No, not at all.
2: You got to look like a 10.
1: Nerds. That's funny.
2: By the way, ain't nothing wrong with nerds.
1: No.
2: I am grateful for them.
1: We need nerds in this world.
2: I'm nerds on, I get nerd out on stuff. It's a misconception that nerding out is bad.
1: But you don't look like that. We're not going to stuff you in a locker anytime
2: soon. I bet someone thinks we do look like that.
1: Probably so. Maybe. Oh, well.
2: I bet there are some people that would argue one of us, the three of us, one, two of us, probably just two.
1: Right. All right.
2: Just the ones with penises they think look bad. Right? Because I see your message to Lindsay, you weirdos.
1: Mm-hmm. She gets all the likes and hits on social media. Do I get any? No.
2: Settle down.
3: Yes, you do.
2: Yeah, settle down.
1: Uh-huh.
2: Yours just don't involve, like, you sure look pretty today.
1: That's a true statement. Step it up, guys. Come on.
2: There's the beauty girl.
1: All right.
2: Have a beautiful day, my queen.
1: And no, she will not sleep with you.
2: Yeah.
3: Exactly.
2: Gimpy's never says that. It says, I want to smoke with you.
3: Right.
1: All right.
2: Let's play like disc golf. Yeah. Flap your arm. Things like that.
1: Mm-hmm.
3: Have you been to such and such?
2: Right. Yeah. Mine are, boy, you look old.
1: Right.
2: What? Who ate Corbin? Settle down with the laughs.
1: Can't help it. It just comes natural, Patty. I know. Not much room to talk.
2: Listen. Just because you haven't seen your penis in a while.
1: Well, I'm not working on mine. What's your excuse?
2: I'm trying.
1: Not me.
2: I blame you two.
1: Oh, yeah?
2: Yeah.
1: We're making you fat and lazy.
2: Yeah, I wouldn't have to drink so much.
0: Why? The worst of the Big Man Morning Show continues next. 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
14: Dead ass or fake news? I will read a headline. You got to tell me, is it dead ass or is it fake news? First one, the first zipper was called a clasp locker. The first zipper was called a clasp locker. Dead ass or fake news?
15: Seems legit.
16: Yeah, but I don't think that's what it was. I'm going to say fake news.
15: I'm going to say dead ass.
14: Dead ass. Whitcomb Judson's 1893 invention was originally marketed as a clasp locker. Dead ass or fake news? Drinking cold water burns more calories than warm water. Drinking cold water burns more calories than warm water.
15: That's fun. I've recently heard that drinking cold water is worse for you than drinking warm water because it, you know, when things get cold, they contract, right? And then when they're hot, they kind of expand a little bit. Mm. So when you're drinking that cold water, it supposedly contracts your innards, makes them tighter. But I also heard That's a bunch of hooey.
14: Yeah, is fruit bad for you too? I don't. It's crazy.
15: Yeah, it's all the same. Water is water is water.
14: Dead ass or fake news? Drinking cold water burns more calories than warm water.
16: I want to say dead ass, only because in order to now I'm talking. I feel like in order to metabolize, it has to be 98.6 degrees.
15: I'm going to say fake news. Water is water is water.
14: Your body uses energy to warm cold water to body temperature, burning about 8 extra calories. Dead ass.
16: All right.
14: Dead ass or fake news? The first radio broadcast was a baseball game. Dead ass or fake news? The first radio broadcast was a baseball game.
16: I'll buy it. Dead ass.
15: I'm going to say fake news.
14: Fake news. The first scheduled radio broadcast was election results in 1920. Not a baseball game. Dead ass or fake news? Your muscles actually tear when you exercise. Dead ass or fake news, your muscles actually tear when you exercise.
16: I would believe stretch, but tear?
15: Yeah, tear seems a little extreme.
16: Yes, it does.
15: Fake news.
16: Fake news.
14: Dead ass. Oh. Microscopic muscles tear from exercise, heal stronger, causing muscle growth.
16: Ah.
14: Dead ass or fake news, eating spicy food can make you live longer.
16: I've heard that eating spicy food can jumpstart your metabolism, but live longer? Fake news.
15: Dead ass.
14: Studies suggest capsaicin may have anti-inflammatory properties that promote longevity. Dead ass. Dead ass or fake news, your brain uses more energy when you're thinking hard.

0: Deadass or fake news? Eating late night automatically makes you gain weight. Fake news. Weight gain depends on total calories consumed, not the timing of meals. We overcomplicate this. Mm-hmm. You want to lose weight? Eat less calories than you burn.
1: Yeah.
0: Right? So if you burn 1,000 calories during the day, you need to eat less than 1,000. Deadass or fake news? The first elevator was powered by steam. Deadass or fake news? The first elevator was powered by steam.
2: I'll say deadass.
1: I'm going to say fake news that it was powered by volunteers.
0: Volunteers?
1: Yeah.
0: They had a choice.
1: They were voluntold to, hey, hoist me up there.
0: Otis, in 1853, used steam power before electric motors were invented for elevators. Then ask for fake news. Your hair can turn white overnight from shock. Deadass or fake news, your hair can turn white overnight from shock.
2: Deadass.
1: Sure, sounds legit.
0: Fake news, hair color can't change that quickly. It's medically impossible. No. Like the whole strand. Yeah. Like I got struck by lightning, so this one strand is no. Deadass or fake news, salt water boils at a higher temperature than fresh water. Deadass or fake news, salt water boils at a higher temperature than fresh water.
2: I'm going to say fake news on that one.
1: I don't think I've ever boiled salt water. I've put salt in water to boil. Fake news.
0: Deadass, the dissolved salt raises the boiling point through a process called boiling point elevation.

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1: On our second album, which not many people have heard, it's called October, we had a song called Rejoice, and in it went, I can't change the world, but I can change the world in me. 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Now I would say it's more like, maybe we can change the world, but I can't change the world in me. 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
2: David in West Virginia, you've got a 99 one-ton Chevy with a diesel and 150,000 miles, and it's a dump truck.
3: Yes, sir.
2: That's exciting. Can you hear the excitement in my voice? I don't know, man. I mean, I know I'm not giving 15 grand for it. Did you think I was going to get 15 grand for it when you called? That's what you want for it?
4: What was that? He can't hear very well.
2: He wants 15 grand for it, and I think it's probably five.
4: He says it's only worth five.
3: Oh, five? Yep. I can't do that. I've got more than that in the car. It's an air conditioner.
2: I understand. Thank you.
5: That's exciting.
2: If that isn't the story of my life, that phone call right there. I can't do that. I've got more in the tires and the air conditioning.
5: Everybody says that.
2: I mean, when you have a bulldozer and you have to put new tracks on it, it costs 25 grand and it's a $10,000 bulldozer, you still got a $10,000 bulldozer, maybe worth 12 because it's got new tracks.
5: Just has AC.
2: Yeah. 16 Silverado half ton, 162,000 mile, two wheel drive, crew cab, wants 11.5. Oklahoma! An Oklahoma hard ass with hard miles. Imagine that. Chris, good morning. It's good to see you. I'm glad that you're waving the flag. The Sooners are really bad. What the hell? We can get into that later. I don't know, man. I mean, Turley, what do you bid more than these than I do. 162,000 mile, 2016 Chevy truck. I'm assuming it's a crew cab. You're shaking your head. You don't like
5: two-wheel drive?
2: Two-wheel drive. Two-wheel drive. So is it 8 grand?
5: Yeah, it's like back of 10.
2: Yeah, 8 grand. Chris?
3: Can you do 10?
2: No.
6: I turned it down.
2: Matt in Franklin, Louisiana.
7: Hey, what's up, man?
2: What you got?
7: Just seeing if John Clay, I'm headed to Biloxi to cruising the coast.
2: Oh,
7: you're
2: talking to me. I forgot. Is that this weekend?
7: Yeah. It's kind of later in the week, but we go up on Saturday.
2: They asked me to come bring the show and do it from there. And I told them I would.
7: Go deal.
2: Yep. And then I told them it'd be 30 grand.
5: And then they said no.
2: And they said, like, yeah. You want me to bring the whole crew? Right, you want me to broadcast your event across the whole nation to 2 million people? It's going to be 30 grand. That's really not that much.
7: Oh, man. That's a bargain for them.
2: He thought I was going to do it for free, Matt. But that's typical Louisiana, right?
7: Well.
2: All right. My name's John Clay Wolf. I buy cars on the radio for America's Best Car Buyer. 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I'll be right back.
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My name's Thor. You want to go to the Red River Rivalry game next week? I'll tell you how you can win 2 tickets to the game, plus some Cold Zone seats and free tickets to some concert, all between now and 3 Soundgarden.

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Something that's really bothering me and needs to be said is happening, and I'll tell you what I'm talking about in a few minutes. I'm Thor. Here's Ozzy.

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I think we could all agree that no one needed a top vegetarian cities in America list. But for some reason, Wallet Hub did one anyway. And I'll tell you who came in number one and why we should never visit there. Guns N' Roses and KMOD.

That was Offspring. Here's Shinedown for Kelsey, driving around in Broken Hour right now. We also got Metallica for Zach. She asked me to play that for him as well. That's coming up in a few minutes. But first, like I said, Shinedown, 97.5 KMOD.

This guy just announced a new album. I guess he's gone Christian rock. Kid Rock's all over the place, but here he is with a classic, Ba with the Ball, 97.5 KMOD.

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My name's Thor, and my time, she is up. I'm going to get out of here. I will be back really soon. Hope you have a great rest of your Saturday.

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0: essence, that is Afterlife. We are KMOD. I'm Josh. There is no OU football today, which the way things have gone recently, maybe that's for the best. We got to get all lubed up and ready to go for the Red River rivalry game. Of course, you're going to hear that game on Saturday. Starts at 11:30 a.m. That's when the pregame starts. 2:30 is kickoff. You'll hear it right here on KMOD. Hopefully, we'll shock the world.
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Hey, hey, what can I do? We are KMOD. I'm Josh. No Pokes, no Sooners today. Sooners will be back next week. OU Texas Red River Shootout coverage right here. Starts at 11:30, kickoff 2:30. Let's bury the horns, huh? Seether now.

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0: That is Nickelback. That was a number one hit for them. First time in 10 years, by the way, they've had a number one hit, and there it is. And if you haven't seen the video for their most recent song, it's not a song you hear on the radio. It's called Make Me Love You. The video is on YouTube, okay? It's a good tune. It's a ballad, you know, like Never Gonna Be Alone type ballad. My kind of Nickelback. But the video will make you ugly cry. I got a text from my wife when she watched it. She said, I made a mistake. I watched this when I was stuck in traffic, and now I'm crying in traffic. All I will let you know is it involves a dog and emotional Nickelback music. So watch at your own risk.
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Neil and Stan, that's Days of the New. We are KMOD. It's Josh. AC/DC had to postpone a show in New York last week. They made it up last night and added a different opening act. That opening act, the Foo Fighters. People in New York

0: Said is gone. Carter is in Bigsby. He says, hey, can you play some GNR as I sit outside and ponder life and consume an adult beverage? And all right, you got it.
1: One, two, three.

0: Bad guy, it's KMOD. I'm Josh. So no Sooners, no Pokes. TU already played a couple nights ago. That was a hell of a football game, by the way. But it's kind of where we are. It's kind of weird when your teams aren't playing. The Cowboys of Dallas, they play tomorrow, and they're in a must win. Speaking of must wins, the Texans winless. So that's two teams that really need a win. So at least it's not in Brazil this week. So there's that.
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It is time for me to fly. 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It's got myself an Igloo cooler. I'm cheap. Igloo cooler sitting right next to me on the couch, loaded with silver bullets. I'm ready to go. I love you. 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I leave you with System of a Down.